since 1993. Ron, Paddy and Matt are proud supporters of Bega's community radio station since 1993. Ron, Paddy and Matt are proud supporters of Bega's community

0: I'm Axel Carrington, and you're listening to The Middle of Nowhere on the best radio station in the world, RTR FM 92.1. You know, the middle of nowhere might be a state of mind that you find yourself in wandering aimlessly through life, but sometimes the aimless wandering is actually the best part.
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Cleveland go, we're going to go some other place.

Arlene Nunez was the singer there with These Foolish Things, and that was from the album First. Arlene Nunez was the singer there with These Foolish Things, and that was from the album First Time Around, a

Farmer Steve has made a choice of leprosy. Any man that wanted to could proud walk away. But the message it was on the lips of each and every man. To hell with Santa Ana, this is Texas land. To hell with Santa Ana, for this is Texas land. From that Red River to the Rio Grande. Fought before for what they got, now we'll fight again. So to hell with Santa Ana.